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9: Thunderstorms likely tonight. Otherwise, overcast skies. Lows of a low around 60. Winds out of the southeast, 8 to 15 miles per hour. Cloudy skies expected again tomorrow. Storms likely. Daytime highs approaching 73. Chance of thunderstorms tomorrow night. Lows dip down to about 60. Cloudy skies. From the cool 103.5 Weather Center, I'm meteorologist Laura Lockwood. Right now, it's 77 degrees.
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2: Storms likely tonight, otherwise cloudy skies expected. Lows dip down to about 60, winds out of the southeast, 8 to 15 miles per hour. Thunderstorms likely tomorrow, daytime highs approaching 73, cloudy skies expected. Chance for storms tomorrow night, lows dip down to about 60, overcast skies. From the cool 103.5 Weather Center, I'm meteorologist Laura Lockwood, currently 75.
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5: Storms likely tonight, otherwise cloudy skies expected. Lows dip down to about 60, winds out of the southeast, 8 to 15 miles per hour. Thunderstorms likely tomorrow, daytime highs approaching 73, cloudy skies expected. Chance for storms tomorrow night, lows dip down to about 60, overcast skies. From the cool 103.5 Weather Center, I'm meteorologist Laura Lockwood. Currently 75.
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2: Storms likely tonight, otherwise cloudy skies expected. Lows dip down to about 60, winds out of the southeast, 8 to 15 miles per hour. Thunderstorms likely tomorrow, daytime highs approaching 73, cloudy skies expected. Chance for storms tomorrow night, lows dip down to about 60, overcast skies. From the cool 103.5 Weather Center, I'm meteorologist Laura Lockwood. Currently 72.
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4: 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Melanie Wilkinson joins us here in studio.
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6: Storms likely tonight, otherwise cloudy skies expected. Lows dip down to about 60, winds out of the southeast, 8 to 15 miles per hour. Thunderstorms likely tomorrow, daytime highs approaching 73, cloudy skies expected. Chance for storms tomorrow night, lows dip down to about 60, overcast skies. From the Cool 103.5 Weather Center, I'm meteorologist Laura Lockwood. Currently 72.
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2: Storms likely tonight, otherwise cloudy skies expected. Lows dip down to about 60, winds out of the southeast, 8 to 15 miles per hour. Thunderstorms likely tomorrow, daytime highs approaching 73, cloudy skies expected. Chance for storms tomorrow night, lows dip down to about 60, overcast skies. From the cool 103.5 Weather Center, I'm meteorologist Laura Lockwood. Right now, 70.
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4: Storms likely tonight, otherwise cloudy skies expected. Lows dip down to about 60, winds out of the southeast, 8 to 15 miles per hour. Thunderstorms likely tomorrow, daytime highs approaching 73, cloudy skies expected. Chance for storms tomorrow night, lows dip down to about 60, overcast skies. From the cool 103.5 Weather Center, I'm meteorologist Laura Lockwood. Right now, 70.
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3: Storms likely tonight, otherwise cloudy skies expected. Lows dip down to about 60, winds out of the southeast, 8 to 15 miles per hour. Thunderstorms likely tomorrow, daytime highs approaching 73, cloudy skies expected. Chance for storms tomorrow night, lows dip down to about 60, overcast skies. From the cool 103.5 Weather Center, I'm meteorologist Laura Lockwood. Right now, 66.
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6: Storms likely tonight, otherwise cloudy skies expected. Lows dip down to about 60, winds out of the southeast, 8 to 15 miles per hour. Thunderstorms likely tomorrow, daytime highs approaching 73, cloudy skies expected. Chance for storms tomorrow night, lows dip down to about 60, overcast skies. From the cool 103.5 Weather Center, I'm meteorologist Laura Lockwood. Right now, 66.
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2: Thunderstorms likely overnight, otherwise cloudy skies expected. Lows dip down to about 60. Winds out of the southeast, 8 to 15 miles per hour. Cloudy skies expected Friday. Thunderstorms likely, high temperatures reach up to 73. Chance of thunderstorms Friday night, lows around 60. From the Cool 103.5 Weather Center, powered by Weatherology, I'm staff meteorologist Laura Lockwood. Currently 64.
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2: Thunderstorms likely overnight, otherwise cloudy skies expected. Lows dip down to about 60. Winds out of the southeast, 8 to 15 miles per hour. Cloudy skies expected Friday. Thunderstorms likely. High temperatures reach up to 73. Chance of thunderstorms Friday night, lows around 60. On the Cool 103.5 Weather Center, powered by Weatherology, I'm staff meteorologist Laura Lockwood. Currently 64.
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2: Rain showers likely overnight, otherwise cloudy skies expected. Lows dip down to about 61. Winds out of the east, 8 to 15 miles per hour. Cloudy skies expected Friday. Thunderstorms likely. Daytime highs approaching 73. Chance of thunderstorms Friday night, lows around 60. On the Cool 103.5 Weather Center, powered by Weatherology, I'm staff meteorologist Laura Lockwood. Currently, it's 64 degrees.
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3: Rain showers likely, overnight, otherwise cloudy skies expected. Lows dip down to about 61. Winds out of the east, 8 to 15 miles per hour. Cloudy skies expected Friday. Thunderstorms likely, daytime highs approaching 73. Chance of thunderstorms Friday night, lows around 60. From the Cool 103.5 Weather Center, powered by Weatherology, I'm staff meteorologist Laura Lockwood. Currently, it's 64 degrees.
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1: Showers likely overnight, otherwise cloudy skies expected. Lows it down to about

0: Thunderstorms likely. Highs level off around 73. From the cool 103.5 Weather Center, powered by Weatherology, I'm staff meteorologist Jennifer Wojcicki. Currently, it's 64 degrees.
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1: Showers likely overnight, otherwise cloudy skies expected. Lows it down to about 61. Winds out of the east, 8 to 15 miles per hour. Cloudy skies expected again Friday. Thunderstorms likely. Highs level off around 73. From the cool 103.5 Weather Center, powered by Weatherology, I'm staff meteorologist Jennifer Vujicic. Currently, it's 64 degrees.
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1: Showers likely overnight. Otherwise, cloudy skies expected. Lows dip down to about 61. Winds out of the east, 8 to 15 miles per hour. Cloudy skies expected again Friday. Thunderstorms likely. Highs level off around 73. From the cool 103.5 Weather Center, powered by Weatherology, I'm staff meteorologist Jennifer Wojcicki. Currently, it's 64 degrees.
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2: Showers likely overnight, otherwise cloudy skies expected. Lows dip down to about 61. Winds out of the east, 8 to 15 miles per hour. Cloudy skies expected again Friday. Thunderstorms likely. Highs level off around 73. From the cool 103.5 Weather Center, powered by Weatherology, I'm staff meteorologist Jennifer Wojcicki. Currently, it's 64 degrees.
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1: Showers likely overnight. Otherwise, cloudy skies expected. Lows dip down to about 61. Winds out of the east, 8 to 15 miles per hour. Cloudy skies expected again Friday. Thunderstorms likely. Highs level off around 73. From the cool 103.5 Weather Center, powered by Weatherology, I'm staff meteorologist Jennifer Wojcicki. Right now, it's 63 degrees.
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2: Showers likely overnight, otherwise cloudy skies expected. Lows it down to about 61. Winds out of the east, 8 to 15 miles per hour. Cloudy skies expected again Friday. Thunderstorms likely. Highs level off around 73. From the cool 103.5 Weather Center, powered by Weatherology, I'm staff meteorologist Jennifer Wojcicki. Right now, it's 63 degrees.
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3: Storms likely today, otherwise cloudy skies expected. Highs level off around 73. Southeasterly winds 10 to 15 miles per hour. Chance of thunderstorms tonight, lows dip down to about 60. Cloudy skies expected. From the cool 103.5 Weather Center, powered by Weatherology, I'm staff meteorologist Jennifer Wojcicki. Right now, it's 63 degrees.
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Come on. I can wait all night. What's it gonna be, boy? 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What's it gonna be, boy? Yes?

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7: Storms likely today, otherwise cloudy skies expected. Highs level off around 73. Southeasterly winds 10 to 15 miles per hour. Chance of thunderstorms tonight, lows dip down to about 60. Cloudy skies expected. From the cool 103.5 Weather Center, powered by Weatherology, I'm staff meteorologist Jennifer Wojcicki. Right now, it's 63 degrees.
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7: 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Melanie Wilkinson joins us here in studio.
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1: Storms likely today, otherwise cloudy skies expected. Highs level off around 73. Southeasterly winds 10 to 15 miles per hour. Chance of thunderstorms tonight, lows dip down to about 60. Cloudy skies expected. From the cool 103.5 Weather Center, powered by Weatherology, I'm staff meteorologist Jennifer Wojcicki. Right now, 64.
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1: 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Corn, soybeans, soy products all finished firm yesterday. Kansas City wheat was down for the sixth consecutive day. All three wheat markets lower yesterday. July corn was able to bounce above the major support area of 450. July beans likewise stayed above the 1180 area. There was a dearth of news as traders awaited a solid peace plan with Iran and China's return to U.S. ag markets. News sources indicated a memorandum of understanding has been reached with Iran for a 60-day extension of the ceasefire and for nuclear negotiations to continue, but they are awaiting presidential approval. Today, USDA releases its export sales report, delayed by a day because of the holiday Monday. Also, CFTC updates its weekly commitment of traders report. Analysts expect the weekly corn export sales today to be between 1.1 and 2.4 million metric tons. Ethanol production did average 1.09 million barrels per day. Based on yesterday's report, that is above a year ago. Analysts expect soybean exports to be between 150,000 metric tons and 400,000 metric tons when they are released a little bit later today. Grain prices are mixed this morning. July corn, 1 1/4 down to 454 and a half, and December down 3/4 at 481 and a half. July soybeans are up 4 1/2 at 1199. New crop November up 3 3/4 at 1197 and 3/4. July bean oil up 46. July soybean meal is down 50 cents a ton. July Kansas City wheat 2 3/4 down 662 and a half. September down 3 1/2, 673 and a quarter. 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
3: Storms likely today, otherwise cloudy skies expected. Highs level off around 73. Southeasterly winds 10 to 15 miles per hour. Chance of thunderstorms tonight, lows dip down to about 60. Cloudy skies expected. From the cool 103.5 Weather Center, powered by Weatherology, I'm staff meteorologist Jennifer Wojcicki. Right now, 64.
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1: Storms likely today, otherwise cloudy skies expected. Highs level off around 73. Southeasterly winds 10 to 15 miles per hour. Chance of thunderstorms tonight, lows dip down to about 60. Cloudy skies expected. From the cool 103.5 Weather Center, powered by Weatherology, I'm staff meteorologist Jennifer Wojcicki. Right now, 64.
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4: 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I'm Parker Sizem. On the way with the music here, I have some U2 and Prince all next. But first, to Bob Seger. It's Cool Radio.

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0: Simon and Garfunkel's Bridge Over Troubled Water on Cool Radio. Good times, great music, that classic from the late 1960s. Simon and Garfunkel, nobody harmonized quite like those two. There were some good ones, obviously, back in the day, and I guess still today, but nothing quite like that duo. Simon and Garfunkel. Art Garfunkel went on to have some success in a solo career, but Paul Simon had a ton of success in the 70s, 80s, and still going today. More music coming up next here. First, we're going to check your ag update from the Nebraska Rural Radio Network. I have Glass Tiger and Taylor Dane on the way. It's Cool Radio.
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3: Good Friday morning on the Rural Radio Network. I'm Alex Makovica with today's agriculture news. As Nebraska cattle producers continue to navigate concerns around Tularia, a tick-borne cattle disease that was recently detected in several Nebraska counties, researchers and veterinarians are urging producers to stay informed and remain vigilant heading into the summer. The disease is primarily spread by the Asian longhorn tick, which has not yet been found in Nebraska, but the tick is established in 26 other states, including neighboring Iowa, Kansas, and Missouri. Dr. Matt Hilly is with Nebraska's Veterinary Diagnostic Center and says the biggest concern right now is cattle brought into Nebraska, particularly breeding cattle for cow-calf herds and some feeders coming in from the southeast.
4: So far, we don't have the tick in the state, and luckily the vast majority of speculative models show that the majority of the state would not be very suitable for the tick to be established.
3: The disease attacks red blood cells and can cause anemia and, in severe cases, death. Dr. Hilly says the tick remains the primary way the disease spreads, although contaminated needles and biting insects can also transmit it. He says there's not a vaccine or effective treatment option, and researchers say infected cattle become lifelong carriers of Tularia. But there is good news, he said, for Nebraska.
4: Again, luckily, I think we're in a good position that we are unlikely to at least unlikely to have the tick established in the state. If it is, it's probably going to be in very small portions. That would change the risk to the cow-calf sector, in my opinion, although that's unlikely to happen. Thankfully, we haven't had that yet and probably won't. But until then, we need to focus on not importing it.
3: Again, Dr. Matt Hilly with UNL's Vet Diagnostic Center. I'm Alex Makovica.
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11: We're coming up on the 5 o'clock hour Friday afternoon. 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
9: Community highlights.
0: All right, we have some special guests in studio with us here. We're talking about the Salute to Educators
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12: 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Melanie Wilkinson joins us here in studio.
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2: Storms likely today, otherwise cloudy skies expected. Highs level off around 73. Southeasterly winds 10 to 15 miles per hour. Chance of thunderstorms tonight, lows dip down to about 60. Cloudy skies expected. From the Cool 103.5 Weather Center, powered by Weatherology, I'm staff meteorologist Jennifer Wojcicki. Right now, 64.
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4: Thunderstorms likely today, otherwise cloudy skies expected. High temperatures reach up to 73. Winds out of the southeast 10 to 15 miles per hour. Cloudy skies expected again tonight. Chance of thunderstorms, lows level off around 60. From the cool 103.5 Weather Center, powered by Weatherology, I'm staff meteorologist Jennifer Wojcicki. Right now, it's 64 degrees.
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3: Thunderstorms likely today, otherwise cloudy skies expected. High temperatures reach up to 73. Winds out of the southeast 10 to 15 miles per hour. Cloudy skies expected again tonight. Chance of thunderstorms, lows level up around 60. From the cool 103.5 Weather Center, powered by Weatherology, I'm staff meteorologist Jennifer Wojcicki. Right now, it's 64 degrees.
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3: 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Grains were mixed overnight. Crude oil weighed on corn futures, which are down about 2 cents to start the day. There is still no official deal yet between the U.S. and Iran, though the oil trade suggests that there could be something that happens soon to end the conflict. Thursday's delayed ethanol report showed production dropped by 2% to 1.089 million barrels per day. Soybeans were up 4 cents with some rumors of Chinese buying out there. There was a new flash sale reported this morning of 192,000 metric tons of beans to an unknown buyer. And the weekly export sales included 438 metric tons of beans, 1.64 million metric tons of corn, both of which were fairly light numbers. And wheat exports were net 253,000 metric tons. July corn is down 4 1/4 at 451.5. December down 3 3/4 at 478.5. July soybeans down 1 1/4 at 1193.5. November up 3 1/4 at 1194.75. July Chicago wheat is down 4 3/4 at 619.25. September down 4 3/4 at 632.25. July Kansas City wheat down 7 at 658.25. September down 7 1/4 at 669.25. July soybean meal is down 30 at 333.80. July bean oil up 57 at 77.27. June live cattle are down 47 at 249.42. August down 15 at 240.85. August feeders down 25 at 352.77. September down 15 at 350.10. And July lean hogs are down a dollar at 101.15. That's a look at your opening markets here on the Rural Radio Network.
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11: 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Melanie Wilkinson joins us here in studio.
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3: Chance for storms today. Otherwise, cloudy skies expected. High temperatures reach up to 73. Southeasterly winds 10 to 15 miles per hour. Cloudy skies expected again tonight. Chance of thunderstorms. Lows level off around 60. From the cool 103.5 Weather Center, I'm meteorologist Jennifer Wojcicki. Currently 66.
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6: Infield to the right as well. Heron to the wine, her one ball pitch. Ava swings and drives this one to center. Johnson going back. It's gone. It's gone. Huskers win. Huskers win. Huskers win. Huskers win. 5-3 on the Cusack two-run home run.
7: Well, good morning. Welcome in. It's the Cool Morning Show, 9 o'clock hour here on this Friday. Parker and Eric with you, and that's what we're going to start with today.
8: Who needs coffee?
7: That's right.
8: You just wake, just make that the alarm clock.
7: Need some Nate Roar in the morning.
8: Just a little Nate in the morning.
7: Yeah, Roar the crowd. There you go. What a win for the Husker softball team yesterday as they take down the Arkansas Razorbacks 5-3 after that Ava Kuzak home run. What a game. A lot we can get into with this one, Eric. It was a ton of fun. It had it all. We were talking a little bit before this. Had it all because, you know, there were three home runs in the game, and you got to shout out Hannah Kors. Mm-hmm. I mean, game-tying home. What a clutch eighth-inning game-tying home run that set up, you know, the Kuzak in the bottom of the 10th and everything. But Arkansas hit a homer early on to kind of start with the lead. But it was also a pitcher's duel. You had Jordy Fromm, who there's so much you could say about what Jordy Fromm did yesterday. Struggled offensively, but I think that's just because she put so much into that mound performance, and just her fielding was incredible too yesterday as well. But it had her and had the two Arkansas pitchers as well, who were both really good in for long stretches of that game. But they pulled it off. Bottom of the 10th, and, right. And Kuzak with she was 0 for 4 on the night, right, until that. And then they flashed that 0 for 9 Nebraska on two outs for the entire night, and right as Kuzak hits the home run. So what a game. What a team. And they continue on. They've got Bama up next on Saturday. But I'm sure you stayed up and saw it all last night as well.
8: I did. I you know, at some point I was like, you know, if this thing goes 12, I had to make a deal with myself. If it goes 12,
7: stop it.
8: I got to get up. But I tell you, you're right. It was a little bit of everything. Three home runs, and at the same time, the pitcher's duel. You had both teams had fantastic defensive plays as well. The run in the eighth for Arkansas was just off the top of our third baseman's glove, who had played phenomenal and would go
7: Samantha
8: on to make
7: Bland,
8: Samantha right? made a couple more plays later
7: that
8: in the game that were like
7: that one she caught earlier. I don't remember what inning it was. There was that one of the like highest exit velo hits I've ever seen off a line drive,
8: right.
7: And Bland just flashes the leather and
8: gets it.
7: Made me in real time just woo, like wow. Yeah, she was great too.
8: Anyway. Yeah, it was so, and I think the other thing that it shows you is the margin of error at the Women's College World Series is

0: stuff early, but it was like the more she threw, which is the opposite of the way it should go.
1: Would she go 100?
0: She went the distance. I think she ended up 110, 115 maybe.
2: 133
0: pitches. But usually when a batter sees a pitcher three times in a night, usually that third time gets pretty solid contact.
2: Yeah.
0: You see a pitcher four or five times in a night, you usually start getting tagged. And Jordy was perhaps more effective in the seventh, ninth, and tenth than what she was in the first or second.
2: Right.
0: just kind of weird like that. And it kind of shows you just how resilient and mentally tough Jordy is.
2: And her unique position being the two-way player and being the star, right? Being the leadoff and then being what she is on the mound. And softball is such a quick sport, too. I mean, it is it goes fast. And you don't have a lot of time to, like, you know, if you're... She gave up a two-run homer. Was it the two-run homer? Was it a one? Two-run homer.
0: Yep.
2: Shut down, what, the next 11? Something like that. Just her resilience like that. And, but maybe, didn't have her day at the plate. We'll see. We'll see how she continues on. But, man, what a great win. Kuzak just hitting the home run, too. What a celebration also at the end. And shouted out her, I think her grandpa, or had a story about her grandparents buying tickets to the College World Series, and showed them with tears in their eyes in the crowd. So they've got Alabama again. Let's see. It's
0: Saturday now.
2: Saturday,
0: right?
2: Yep, 6 o'clock. It'll be on ESPN. And these are for the 1-0 games as Arkansas drops to play UCLA, which I'm glad Nebraska didn't lose, because having to play UCLA again wouldn't have been fun.
0: Yep.
2: There you go. Yep. Anything else to add about this game to talk about with the softball team?
0: It's the big thing is it sets you up. You know, ESPN also had the graphic, 38 of the 42 World Series winners have won in the first round. Mm-hmm. So it is incredibly difficult to lose in the first round and then come all the way back through the double elimination and then win the series. And that's another thing I think to kind of keep in mind is we're not trying to win just a bracket. You got to get through a bracket, and then you've got to win a 2 out of 3 series. Yep. The 2 out of 3 series might be the most beneficial for Nebraska. Like you might almost like that better than this double elimination than the bracket part. So
2: maybe so.
0: We'll see, but gutsy stuff.
2: Is Jordy going to pitch again Saturday, or how's that going to work? Are they going to go Alexis Jensen?
0: I would guess it would be Alexis.
2: Yeah,
0: yeah, and then
2: if they need Jordy, like it could be one of the. I don't know. I don't know how it works. I'm curious because some people who know softball a little bit more than me were speculating, but this was like as the game was kind of getting late and it was tied and it was like who's going to win. They're like expect the Thursday winner here to also start Saturday is what they were saying. But I don't know, after 133 pitches, I don't know if Jordy could go at the mound again, but that quickly. You can turn around pretty quick in softball too. That's what, again, there's a hole in my knowledge that much of softball. Well, I don't know quite how that works.
0: But. And the other thing is, you know, you're not talking about a 3-game series on a weekend where Jordy would have this performance on Friday and then turn around and pitch it again on Sunday. Right, right. Yes, the split is the same, there's no day. There is an actual day off, like full day of rest today. You know, probably get some treatment on the right arm. And I think that's going to be huge for what they could do. Could they throw Jordy? They could. I don't know. It'd be fun to see, maybe.
2: Freshman of the year, right? Freshman, in the Big Ten. So, and she's got a great record. Had that good semifinal performance in the Big Ten tournament. So, we'll see what happens. 6 o'clock Saturday. Watch it. Or head down to OKC if you got nothing to do this weekend.
0: Bricktown is fully aware of what it means to host the Huskers, I think, now.
2: Let's talk about some Husker baseball. They play today. It's this afternoon against the South Dakota State Jackrabbits in the NCAA Regional. You have a heck of a crew on the call today. Unfortunately, it's on ESPN Plus. You have to get it streaming, but Carl Ravitch and Kyle Peterson, who I think are the finals guys for the College World Series, right?
0: Ravitch is doing a game on ESPN Plus?
2: Yeah, exactly.
0: What are we doing?
2: Now, if it's, you know, Nebraska wins, the winner, you know, like the next game, I forget how it works. It's going to be on ESPN or something like that. But this first game today is on Yeah, that's how it goes. But

0: a good crew. Like, you get Ravitch, and Peterson's as good as it comes. Oh, yeah. And a Nebraska guy as well. Well, born in Nebraska, but he went to Stanford, right? Kyle Peterson, I think, something like that. Anyway, Huskers against South Dakota State today. Carson Yasa gets the start, 9-2 on the season with a 3.76 ERA against Sam Schlecht of SDSU. He's 4-4 with a 5.8 ERA. There was some speculation about starting Yasa, saving him. He's their ace, right? Saving him for perhaps the, and they've had a lot of time off, so not worried about the rest, but saving him for that winter game. But you know, that's just what Will Bolt wants to do.
1: This is exactly what Will Bolt has done in other regionals. This is not a, even though on paper you look like you should have a decided advantage over your opponent, and it would be tempting for some coaches perhaps to tweak the lineup a little bit to maybe save something. When you know your team and you know their mental makeup, you don't have to mess with it.
0: Right.
1: Right. Like Carson's been the guy. He's been the ace to get things going. So this is the start of the thing. Carson, go get us going.
0: Yep.
1: And if that means that maybe the bats are super hot, and maybe that means he only throws four innings or five innings or something. Mm-hmm. Great. And the bullpen, you know, kind of carries the day. Fantastic. Now you've saved that arm, and you know now you can play the game later in the tournament. But I like it. You know, throw it out there. Throw your stud out there first. And let's get this
0: Hopefully
1: thing rolling.
0: It's an easy win today. That's what they need. They need something like that here to start the tournament. Just get some good momentum going. And because you got two great teams on the other side. You got Ole Miss and Arizona State, teams that have been here before and have done that. And Ole Miss is the better of those teams. They're the higher seed, I think, Ole Miss is. But I believe they're a higher ranked team. They're 17th. Arizona State's 21st. You got two ranked teams here in Lincoln as well. That's at 8:00 tonight. I think it'll be cool. If Nebraska wins and does well, I expect, and I think maybe Ole Miss Arizona State's going to be a really cool atmosphere anyway. But especially if Nebraska wins and dominates, boy, that Ole Miss Arizona State at night, that'll be a really cool game at Haymarket Park. There's going to be a lot of Husker fans here to stick around. It's going to be a well attended baseball game this evening. So if you if you got plans to head over to Haymarket Park, you'll have a good time there today and tonight.
1: I saw a video clip of one of the Ole Miss players was shocked at how nice the facility was that Nebraska's got, and I'm like, yeah, man, we play some baseball up here.
0: Yep.
1: Mm-hmm. Yeah. he's like, well, it's just not, you know, we're not in Mississippi anymore, so we didn't know what was going on. Like, yeah, man.
0: No, like, it's beautiful up here.
1: It's great.
0: It's like, amazing. Yeah. Those get annoying, I'll tell you that. When people are like surprised that, oh, there's not just corn fields out here. You know, it's stuff like that, right?
1: Right.
0: That gets pretty annoying. But anyway,
1: it's
0: good stuff. Glad they're enjoying it.
1: For what it's worth, it did seem like he was genuinely just like, hey, this is really nice.
0: Yeah.
1: Like,
0: he was
1: appreciative of
0: it.
1: He didn't say it in a mocking or dig kind of tone.
0: No. But there are people that
1: do that. There are definitely people
0: that
1: do that, though.
0: Yeah. Yeah. Anyway, so that's Nebraska baseball today, 3:00. Get it on ESPN+ or check it out on the Huskers Radio Network today. And then see if they win. They're going to play Saturday at 7. It'll be Saturday night against the Ole Miss Arizona State winner. So should be a good weekend there in Lincoln. Quickly to some state golf stuff. I do want to say Tyler Herman, York Duke's athletics director, he's going to be in studio with us in just a little bit. We're going to have a lot of talk here, a lot of sports in this hour.
1: Not a lot of music in the 9:00 hour.
0: No, but Tyler's going to be in with us here coming up at about a little after 9:30. But we're going to talk about, you know, the York Duke's athletic season. They just wrapped it up yesterday with NSAA Boys State Golf. Jackson Hens of York takes runner-up out at Scotts Bluff Country Club in Class B. 77 in his first round, probably not what he wanted there, but a great closing 73 to jump up the leaderboard. Jumped up, I think, 7 spots from tied 9th to 2nd to take it. 6 shots behind this Austin Jokum from Bennington, a sophomore, who closed with a 71 under par. Is he the only guy under par the entire week? Looks like it, yeah. So anyway, 71 there for Jokum. He wins 6 shots ahead of Hens, but he takes it there. Zephyr Mowinkle of Milford, top 5. He finished tied 5th at +9. And let's see, want to go to... let's go to the York guys. I know Zach had a decent week as well. Zach, Oh, they took the places away. That's unfortunate.
1: 78-80.
0: Zach tied 17th. Just missing out on some medals there. Few shots away from that, but closer than 80 there. So that's just a state golf recap. And yep. Miles Smith of Sutton, he finishes runner-up as well over in Class C. Birdied his last hole to finish solo second out there. So a great job by him. That Nash Malone of Kearney Catholic ended up winning Class C. And then Brady Knoll had a top 30 over in Class D at Quail Run. So good stuff there with state golf.
1: Yeah, fun stuff. Scotts Bluff Country Club must have played pretty tough the last 2 days. Those are probably higher scores, and I think if you looked at the teams, they're also a little higher scores than what you would have expected.
0: You can't be offline on that course. There's some trees. You can't be offline because that rough is, I think that rough is pretty tough. So, you know, and it was tough when I played it. Again, I didn't hear any boots on the ground of what it was like out there, how much has changed over the last few years. But I just remember it being such a place with tough rough, and the green complexes are pretty difficult. So I think you got to be accurate with the irons, got to be accurate with the driver. And yeah, it could be tough for some Class B guys, but good performances throughout the weekend at state golf. All right, Eric, that's all we have here today. You have a great weekend, and go Big Red.
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2: Chance for storms today, otherwise cloudy skies expected. High temperatures reach up to 73. Southeasterly winds 10 to 15 miles per hour. Cloudy skies expected again tonight. Chance of thunderstorms, lows level off around 60. From the cool 103.5 Weather Center, I'm meteorologist Jennifer Wojcicki. Currently 66.
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2: Good morning, almost half past nine here on this Friday morning. Happy Friday. Parker Seisen back with you. We're in the Better Homes and Gardens Real Estate, the Good Life Group Studios. A little bit of rain out there still coming, maybe into the York area. It's going to be a little rainy morning here on this Friday, but that's okay. We have Tyler Herman, York Duke's Athletic Director, joining us here in studio. Tyler, good morning. How's it going?
3: Hey, good morning. Thanks for having me on.
2: Yeah, you bet. Seasons have wrapped up here. We just wrapped up yesterday, boys state golf with the York Dukes out at Scottsbluff Country Club. So the 2025-2026 athletic year is concluded. What's at the top of your mind here as it's all wrapped up this year for the Dukes?
3: Yeah, I'll give you just kind of a spring sports recap here, I guess, as far as those that were competing in the state tournament. So yesterday, boys golf was out yesterday and Wednesday out at Scottsbluff Country Club, competing in the Class B state tournament. Ended up eighth as a team, kind of around that 7, 8, 9, 10 spot most of the tournament, and ended up eighth, which is a good finish when you're talking about 48 schools in Class B that have teams. So once again, state golf, another outstanding our boys' golf team, another outstanding season. Jackson Hins.
2: Yeah, great job, Jackson, that
3: awesome.
2: Second day too.
3: Yep, great second Jumping day. I think it was about 5 strokes out of the lead after day one. Maybe didn't have the day that he wanted, but had a heck of a day two, which doesn't surprise me. I knew he'd have a good day two. He's very poised. He's very calm, handles the pressure very well. Yeah. So state runner-up finish for Jackson. He's now a 4-time state medalist, runner-up finish last year as well. Obviously, we know he's going on to golf for the Huskers. So obviously, he's an outstanding golfer, but an even better person. He's a great teammate. Work ethic is tremendous. You know, we're going to miss him tremendously. Yeah. So you hope you have another Jackson Hins coming up. I know he's got a little brother in middle school. So we'll have another Hins golfing here in a couple of years. But, yeah, hats off to him for the career he's had and the impact that he's made on the program.
2: Yep. Best of luck to him. Just a little side thing, too. It has to feel really good, too, to see student-athletes that were at York that move on to whatever – level of college they go to, but excel in athletics and you know, the excelling in academics as well. That has to be a pretty cool thing.
3: Absolutely. Yeah. We want them to have success here and then, you know, in their college and adult life as well. So for sure.
2: Anything else to add about the spring sports season? Or I guess, you know, if you want to tie in here, you know, it's a long, many sports, right? Winter sports, fall sports as well. But anything else to add just about this year? And
3: I'll hit track and, girls tennis real quick, just because they were competing in the state meet. So track, we had Braden Weggerson, a state runner-up in pole vault. Yep. And I feel really very proud of Braden. Freshman and sophomore year made it to state, and I think he no-hided both years, freshman and sophomore year. And then junior year had a rough district meet and did not qualify. So for him to get back to the state meet and then a runner-up finish is pretty impressive. So outstanding career for Braden. Kendall Hirschfeld PR'd in the mile. A 7th place finish, her best race of the year. I think she was surprised at the time she ran. She had bettered her time. I don't know if it was by 10 seconds, but it was close.
2: Yeah.
3: She was 5:12 maybe, I think, something around that mark. But she had been in the 5:20s most of the year. So congrats to her as well on a state medal. And then we had some girls competing at state tennis meet here at Woods and Lincoln. Kara Brecky won a first-round match, a match away from getting a medal. And Addy Cadavy, same thing, won a first-round match as the 10 seed. Lost to the 7th seed in that second round. Mm-hmm. So Coach Miller's done a fantastic job with that program and good to see them competing well as well.
2: And to York Dukes baseball as well, second year, right? Second full year with them. They're getting close. You know, I feel like they're going to get to a state tournament here soon, but they had another good season this year, I would say, too, with Coach Conyers. So.
3: Yeah, absolutely. 11-11 last year, 14-7 this year. We were ninth in power points, just out of a wild card spot.
2: That's very good wins throughout the year.
3: Yep. Yep. You were there for a lot of them. Saw a lot of them. The one game I wish we could take back was the Crete game.
2: Yeah.
3: If we win that Crete game, we lost 3-1. Yep. It was 1-1 in the 6th. If we win that Crete game, I hate to say what if, but if we did, we're probably the 6th in wild card standings, and we're hosting the district.
2: Where is it at?
3: Which would be pretty darn cool. But overall, 14-7, outstanding season. I think we're just going to continue to get better. So
2: very good, very good. Well, anything to add to with winter sports now as we go?
3: No, that's where I just kind of wanted to hit real quick on the spring.
2: Spring stuff.
3: Yep. And then we'll jump into some other things.
2: Well, I want to talk too about some new things that you've done this year. You had this new thing called High Five Fridays. What was the genesis behind this?
3: Yeah, so this, I actually stole this idea from Josh Land. He is the former UNK football coach. He's now down at West Texas A&M, which he's from that New Mexico area originally. So you want to get kind of down in that part of the United States. But anyway, he used to do this when he was the head football coach at UNK. He would send his players out to various elementary schools in Kearney, and they would greet the kids as they come in. So what we do is we pick a different sport or activity each week, and they come in. If it's football, we got them in their football jerseys. Yeah. If it's softball, they've got a softball hoodie or a softball shirt, some way that people can recognize what program they're a part of. So we get them there about 7:45, and they're there until about 8:15. Mm-hmm. So as the kids are walking into the building, we're high-fiving, we're fist-bumping, telling them good morning. Just a way for us to get our program out there and interact with those elementary kids. You know, those elementary kids, they're coming to our games. We want them to come to our games. Yep. We want them to know who our kids are. So it's a way for us to promote our programs. And I tell you what, I think the high school kids probably enjoy it even more than the elementary kids. They like seeing the smiles on their faces.
2: It's cool, too, because those kids, I'm sure, like, they won't forget that. Like, when they get into high school, too, they'll remember, like, when the Dukes came to their elementary school and stuff like that. That's something that, you know, the kids never forget. And, yeah, the high school student-athletes get to enjoy that as well. So, really cool. Going to continue, right, going into next year?
3: Yep, absolutely. Yeah. We'll keep it going in the fall. You know, we thought about maybe taking it indoors in the winter and just greeting them as they come into the hallways and stuff. Right now, we keep it in the fall where it's at least we're guaranteed some nice weather.
2: Yep. Tell us about the student leadership group or anything with that has to do with leadership, academics, and the athletic side as well.
3: Yeah, so we started this, I think, about 4 or 5 years ago. And actually, my previous school, Gothenburg, we did this as well. So we have students that are either nominated by myself or our coaches. Has to be a freshman, sophomore, or junior. Our seniors, we feel like we've already done a good job of building those leadership skills in the seniors, so we focus on those underclassmen. This year we had about 52 kids that were nominated, 52 out of about 500 in our school. So it's a small group. The first thing they do is they go to the Nebraska Coaches Association Leadership Summit in Kearney. We listen to various speakers from across the nation on leadership, sportsmanship, being a good teammate, all that good stuff. And then we contract with a company called HumanX, and they work with various schools, businesses across the nation, but where we really hone in on is with our athletes and those involved in activities. So we bring in Allie Havers, is her maiden name. She was a 3-year starter for women's basketball in Nebraska, and actually she had a semester of eligibility left, and she played on the Husker volleyball national championship team in 2019. Right. She was that good of an athlete. She hadn't touched a volleyball in 5 years. They said, "Hey, you're super tall, you're athletic, you work hard. We want you to come be on our volleyball team." Yep. So, instant buy-in right there when you walk in, a 6'5" D1 athlete there. She's been there. She's done that. So she comes in, works with our athletes. We do about 3 or 4 sessions per year. And some of those topics are performing under pressure, commitment, crucial conversations, growth mindset. Those are the things that we want our kids to learn, those different leadership skills, how to be a good teammate, how to hold your teammates accountable. And it's good to hear from somebody other than myself or our coaches. So our coaches, I feel like, do a very good job. They're very intentional about teaching those leadership skills to our kids. But it's good to bring in somebody from the outside as well, somebody that they don't necessarily know, and hear from them as well. And it's not just a, 50 to 60 minute sit and get. It is engaging. Yep. She makes it fun for them. She's very entertaining, and it's well worth their time. And they don't have to. It's not mandatory. Just because you are selected to be a part of the student leadership group, it's Wednesdays after school. It's 2:10 to about 3:30. You don't have to attend if you don't want to. Now, we have a very good attendance, and kids realize the importance of it. And once they go, they have a good time with it. Yeah. Like I said, it's not a sit and get. It's very engaging, and Allie makes it fun. She has a really cool personality. Like I said, we've been doing this 4 or 5 years now and would like to continue doing it.
2: Yep, and you learn things, and it's an education process as well with the student-athletes, and so that's good stuff. One other thing I want to talk with you about, and this ties in a little bit because you were talking about Allie and how she's volleyball and basketball and multi-sport athletes, and what's the importance, would you say, to playing multiple sports in high school? And it looks like at York that there's some good numbers, that there's a lot of athletes, student athletes, playing multiple sports.
3: Yeah, absolutely. I think it's important no matter where you're at, but especially at a York high school where we're a small class B, we need kids participating in multiple sports, whether that's two sports or that's all three. We need kids doing multiple things, and I feel like our coaches do a fantastic job of promoting that and understanding the importance of that and sharing our kids. And sometimes that's what it comes down to, is you gotta share kids. There's a little bit of overlap with a different sport or activity. The NSA started, I want to say 4 years ago, a multi-sport athlete or multi-sport award. And really it's for those involved in athletics and activities. If you're a student who competes in three activities, you count towards this award. So essentially it's based on your percentage of student enrollment. So if you have 500 kids in your school and you have 100 kids that participate in three activities, 20% is your number. So that's what it's based off of, which is nice because it's not just based on a total number of kids. So we're not competing against an Elkhorn North or Bennington in that fashion. It's based on percentage of your student enrollment. This year we were second place. We were actually in a tie for first, and we lost the tiebreaker. So the tiebreaker is percentage. So the school that won it, I'm not sure if I should mention the school that won it or
2: don't
3: not.
2: Need to. You
3: okay,
2: don't need to.
3: Okay, so they were 27.62%. Yeah. We were 27.22%.
2: Yep.
3: So very close. But either way, I think since this award started, we've been in the top five every year. And I think maybe even top. I think we've been second twice now. So it's very cool to see that as a small class B school. Like I said, it's important that we have kids participating in multiple things. It's what we need to do to survive.
2: Absolutely.
3: And compete.
2: Yep. And it's good to see it. Good to see it right here at York High School. What's next for you over the summer? I know work really doesn't stop quite for the athletics director. What's next coming up here over the next few weeks? And I'm sure a lot getting ready for the next athletic season.
3: Yeah. Right now it's just kind of, we've been working on it a little bit all year long and a lot more in the month of April and early May, but finalizing those schedules and those calendars, you know, that's kind of the last thing we need to cross off our list. We're very close to getting that done. Once that's done, then it's kind of looking ahead. Okay, August, September, getting ready for our preseason coaches meeting, getting all of our spreadsheets ready for eligibility. So, it's kind of scary to think about August already, but it'll be here before you know it. So the nice thing is I do get a little bit of time here coming up just to, you know, going on vacation next week, getting out of town, going to a little Husker baseball this weekend. Yep. You know, actually we had our vacation scheduled for this week. And Nebraska swept USC back in mid-April. And I told my wife and my sixth grader, because she loves to go to Husker baseball, I said, we are bumping our vacation back. Because if Nebraska makes a regional for the first time since 2008, we're not missing it. So we put our vacation on. We postponed the vacation. And we're going to go watch a little baseball. Now, I hope the weather cooperates. It looks a little rainy.
2: Yeah.
3: Kind of like you said, but hopefully we can get some baseball in.
2: Yes, hopefully so. 3 o'clock, right, over there at Haymarket Park. So, Nebraska, South Dakota State. Should be a great weekend. Or would you stick around for the later game that night, Ole Miss, Arizona State?
3: Yeah, you'd stick around for that? Absolutely. I'm a college baseball fanatic. I've been going to College World Series since 1994. So when you got Ole Miss and you got Arizona State playing like two blue bloods in college baseball, Coach Bianco, head coach at Ole Miss, one of my favorite coaches. Willie Bloomquist, former major leaguers, head coach at Arizona State. Got Landon Harrison from Arizona State, hit 25 bombs, probably a first-round draft pick. Like, you got some dudes playing ball tonight. So I will go to every single game. I won't miss one of them. So.
2: It's going to be a tough one there. But, best of luck to the Big Red. Enjoy that this weekend. And, Tyler, thanks for coming in today.
3: Absolutely. Thanks for having me on.
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5: Good morning. With a check of your markets, I'm Lacey Shippey on the Rural Radio Network. July corn down 5.5 at 450 and a quarter. December down 4.5 at 477 and three quarters. July soybeans down 1.5 at 1192 and a quarter. November down, or up a half rather, at 1194 and a half. July Chicago wheat down 4.25 at 619 and three quarters. September down 4.75 at 632 and a quarter. July Kansas City wheat down 7.5 at 657 and three quarters. September down 8 at 668 and three quarters. June live cattle are down $1.57 at 248.17. August down 167 at 239.27. August feeders are down 542 at 347.60. September down 545 at 344.80. July lean hogs are down $1.45 at $100.67 here on the Rural Radio Network.
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1: Chance for storms today. Otherwise, cloudy skies expected. High temperatures reach up to 73. Southeasterly winds 10 to 15 miles per hour. Cloudy skies expected again tonight. Chance of thunderstorms. Lows level off around 60. From the cool 103.5 Weather Center, I'm meteorologist Jennifer Wojcicki. Currently 66.
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15: Chance for storms today. Otherwise, cloudy skies expected. High temperatures reach up to 73. Southeasterly winds 10 to 15 miles per hour. Cloudy skies expected again tonight. Chance of thunderstorms. Lows level off around 60. From the cool 103.5 Weather Center, I'm meteorologist Jennifer Wojcicki. Currently 66.
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4: 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July corn is down 7.5 at 448.25. December down 6.25 at 476. July soybeans down 7 at 1187.5. November down 3.5 at 1190.5. July Chicago wheat down 10.75 at 613. September down 11 at 626. July Kansas City wheat is down 12.75 at 652.5. September down 12.75 at 664. June live cattle are down 90 cents at 248.85. August down 105 at 239.95. August feeders are down 350 at 349.52. September down 375 at 346.50. July lean hogs down $2 at 100.12. Class 3 milk for June is up 4 at 16.39 here on the Rural Radio Network.
5: With this Grain IQ Minute, I'm Alex Makovica. A new episode of Grain IQ takes a closer look at what's changing in grain storage capacity. Grain storage growth has stalled, even as yields keep climbing. For years, storage and production grew bushel for bushel, but that's no longer the case.
6: We've added, in the last 5 or 6 years, almost nothing on net. Now, obviously, people are still building new elevators, farmers are still building new bins, but old ones are, you know, wearing out, and the growth in aggregate storage capacity is essentially stopped.
5: That's Joe Jansen, an economist at the University of Illinois. He says that comes in spite of the fact that crop production continues to grow. So what does that mean for your farming operation? Less cushion in the system, he says, could lead to tighter logistics and more pressure on basis when disruptions hit. Hear this full conversation on the Grain IQ podcast, wherever you find your podcasts. This project is supported by the Nebraska.
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3: Chance for storms today, otherwise cloudy skies expected. High temperatures reach up to 73. Southeasterly winds 10 to 15 miles per hour. Cloudy skies expected again tonight. Chance of thunderstorms, lows level off around 60. From the cool 103.5 Weather Center, I'm meteorologist Jennifer Wojcicki. Currently, it's 68 degrees.
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7: 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Melanie Wilkinson joins us here in studio.
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9: Chance for storms today. Otherwise, cloudy skies expected. High temperatures reach up to 73. Southeasterly winds 10 to 15 miles per hour. Cloudy skies expected again tonight. Chance of thunderstorms. Lows level off around 60. From the Cool 103.5 Weather Center, I'm meteorologist Jennifer Wojcicki. Currently, it's 68 degrees.
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7: 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July corn is down 8 at 447 and 3 quarters. December down 7 and a quarter at 475. July soybeans down 10 and a quarter at 1184 and a quarter. November down 6 and a half at 1187 and a half. July Chicago wheat down 13 and 3 quarters at 610 and a quarter. September down 13 and a half at 623 and a half. July Kansas City wheat down 16 and a half at 648 and 3 quarters. September down 16 and a half at 660 and a quarter. June live cattle are down 115 at 248.60. August down 155 at 239.45. August feeders are down 412 at 348.90. September down 435 at 345.90. July lean hogs are down 207 at $100.05. August down 205 at 98.87. 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
8: 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McBride says stepping into the store is like stepping back in time.
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2: Chance of thunderstorms
3: this afternoon. Otherwise, cloudy skies expected. Highs level off around 73. Southeasterly winds 10 to 15 miles per hour. Overcast skies again. Tonight, chance of thunderstorms. Lows dip down to about 60. From the cool 103.5 Weather Center, I'm meteorologist Jennifer Wojcicki. Currently, it's 68 degrees.
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John Mellencamp here on Cool Radio. A good soggy Friday to you. Madonna is up next. And we've got to talk about some Husker softball. Not quite over the ending of that one last night. That's coming up.

Prince, you got the look. It's here on Cool Radio. Still not over the ending of the Husker softball game last night. Ava Kuzak with the walk-off two-run home run in the bottom of the 10th inning. Reminder that in softball, they only play seven, but it took Hannah Kaur's home run in the 8th inning to extend the game beyond, and then Kuzak gets the two-run bomb to end the game in the bottom of the 10th. Jordy Fromm was fantastic in the circle, but it also shows you the razor-thin margin between success and failure that you have at the Women's College World Series. Basically, Jordy missed three pitches, gave up two home runs in the game. That's it. Billy Joel's on the way next. Interesting facts coming up as well.

0: The band Till Tuesday, the song Voices Carry, the radio station Cool Radio. Thanks for making us part of your Friday. As the short work week is nearly over, we've got some interesting facts. I've got actually, it's just one, and I got to be honest. I searched this and I looked, and now I've been staring at myself for the last 10 minutes. You are always looking at your nose. Your eyes always see your nose, but your brain just ignores it. Even when you look down, it's weird. I know. Try it. You're going to be stuck in 10 minutes just like I was.
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5: Chance of thunderstorms
6: this afternoon.
5: Otherwise, cloudy skies expected. Highs level off around 73. Southeasterly winds 10 to 15 miles per hour. Overcast skies again tonight. Chance of thunderstorms. Lows dip down to about 60. From the cool 103.5 Weather Center, I'm meteorologist Jennifer Wojcicki. Currently, it's 68 degrees.
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No, it's not Dr. Evil. It's Bill Withers. Just the two of us. It's here on Cool Radio. A little soggy on your Friday. Can't be unhappy with a little bit of rainfall, though. Only 1500s here.

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0: with some honky tonk woman. It's here on Cool Radio. Well, the radar outside is very spotty, but it does have some lingering showers. We're not going to call anything a thunderstorm, but some very isolated spots with some slightly heavier rain. And that is kind of the forecast for the rest of today. Just mid-70s today, but boy, this weekend and into next week, we are back into the mid and upper 80s. Very consistent weather pattern, looks like, over the next few days. We do have a chance of some rain Tuesday and Wednesday and Thursday of next week, but still highs in the mid-80s, lows in the 60s. If you're growing grass, or like my front yard, or you're trying to grow a crop like the vast majority of us out there, this should be prime growing conditions. So hopefully everything's in the ground. Planting season went well, and now we wait. Do we irrigate? Do we not? When does it rain? How much does it rain? And now the big waiting game until we get to September.
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9: 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July corn is down 9 3/4 at 446. December down 8 at 474 1/4. July soybeans down a dime at 1184 1/2. November down 6 1/4 at 1187 3/4. July Chicago wheat is down 13 1/2 at 610 1/2. September down 13 3/4 at 623 1/4. July Kansas City wheat is down 16 1/4 at 649. September down 16 1/4 at 660 1/2. June live cattle are down $1.35 at 248.40. August down 175 at 239.25. August feeders are down 470 at 348.32. September down 492 at 345.32. July lean hogs are down 260 at 99.52. August down 237 at 98.55. 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
2: Chance of thunderstorms this afternoon. Otherwise, cloudy skies expected. Highs level off around 73. Southeasterly winds 10 to 15 miles per hour. Overcast skies again tonight. Chance of thunderstorms. Lows dip down to about 60. From the cool 103.5 Weather Center, I'm meteorologist Jennifer Wojcicki. Right now, it's 70 degrees.
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0: Too Shy on Cool Radio. Husker baseball is in action. Yes, their postseason begins today as well. 3 o'clock start time as they take on South Dakota State in the first game of their hosting of the regional there at Haymarket. The nightcap tonight is at 8 o'clock Central Time. It'll be Ole Miss and Arizona State. So a couple of ranked teams and teams that are ranked right around what Nebraska is as well. So Ole Miss 17, Nebraska 20, Arizona State 21, and then South Dakota State, the fourth team in that bracket as well. So regional baseball beginning today for Husker baseball. Of course, the Husker women's softball in action again on Saturday. They will take on Alabama in a winner's bracket game of the Women's College World Series.
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7: Chance of thunderstorms this afternoon. Otherwise, cloudy skies expected. Highs level off around 73. Southeasterly winds 10 to 15 miles per hour. Overcast skies again. Tonight, chance of thunderstorms. Lows dip down to about 60. From the cool 103.5 Weather Center, I'm meteorologist Jennifer Wojcicki. Right now, it's 70 degrees.
8: Hey, Dad, are you in the field right now?
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The rains have moved from Africa into central and eastern Nebraska. Scattered showers out and about. Nothing on the severe side, but we'll take a sprinkle if we can get it. Here's the Commodores on Cool Radio.

0: True story. I started playing that song for my kids one time, and they looked at me like I was from outer space. It kind of sounds like it's from outer space, doesn't it? Hopefully no one looks at you the same way this weekend. Have a fantastic weekend, and Gene Curtis will be joining you in a little bit.
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6: Good afternoon. With a check of your closing markets, I'm Lacey Shippey on the Rural Radio Network. July corn is down 9 at 446 and 3 quarters. December down 7 and a quarter at 475. July soybeans down 7 and 3 quarters at 1186 and 3 quarters. November down 4 at 1190. July Chicago wheat down 13 and a half at 610 and a half. September down 13 and a half at 623 and a half. July Kansas City wheat down 15 and a half at 649 and three quarters. September down 15 and a quarter at 661 and a half. June live cattle were down 150 at 248.25. August down 195 at 239.05. August feeders are down 460 at 348.42. September down 490 at 345.35. July lean hogs are down 262 at 99.50. August down 257 at 98.35. 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
2: Overcast skies this afternoon with a chance of thunderstorms. Daytime highs approaching 74. Southeast winds 10 to 15 miles per hour. 61 tonight, chance for storms. Overcast tomorrow, chance of thunderstorms, highs around 83. From the cool 103.5 Weather Center, powered by Weatherology, I'm staff meteorologist Laura Lockwood. Currently 72.
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8: Overcast skies this afternoon with a chance of thunderstorms. Daytime highs approaching 74. Southeast winds 10 to 15 miles per hour. 61 tonight, chance for storms. Overcast tomorrow, chance of thunderstorms, highs around 83. From the Cool 103.5 Weather Center, powered by Weatherology, I'm staff meteorologist Laura Lockwood. Currently 72.
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1: I'm Steve White on the Rural Radio Network. Markets headed into the weekend with a softer tone, but the big theme on this week's weekly market roundup is not to let noisy headlines drive farm decisions. Heather Ramsey of the ARC Group said this week's grain trade kept shifting from one storyline to the next.
12: It's been in anything and everything I can grasp that kind of market.
1: On corn, Ramsey said drought may worry producers, but traders are focused more on planting progress and the likelihood of another large crop. Ross Baldwin of AgMarket.net added that seasonally it's a tough time to stay bullish, especially with fund length and old crops still hanging over the market.
13: I mean, there's no question it's supportive if they do it. The biggest negative for the grain markets right now, and especially corn, is the calendar. I mean, seasonally, this is not the time of the year to be bullish. Weather, while, yeah, there's spots that have been dry, and there's concerning spots for sure. But as a whole, I mean, the Corn Belt, especially the I states, I mean, they're in good shape. And you've got to manage money crowd out here that as of last week's commitment of traders report, was long just under 300,000 contracts of corn. And so timing-wise, I mean, it's not the time to be long. And with that big of a long position out there, coupled with how much old crop corn that's still got to move across the Corn Belt, I mean, that's the giant elephant in the room. And
1: in soybeans, both analysts pointed to soybean oil as the major support story. As producers head into another headline-heavy weekend, both guests emphasized sticking to a risk management plan instead of reacting emotionally to every market swing.
12: You know, not get fooled by all the noisy things that are happening.
1: Ross Baldwin and Heather Ramsey, they are our guests this week on the Weekly Market Roundup. You can find that at ruralradionetwork.com and on our YouTube channel. 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
3: Overcast skies this afternoon with a chance of thunderstorms. Daytime highs approaching 74. Southeast winds 10 to 15 miles per hour. 61 tonight, chance for storms. Overcast tomorrow, chance of thunderstorms, highs around 83. From the cool 103.5 Weather Center, powered by Weatherology, I'm staff meteorologist Laura Lockwood. Right now, 75.
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Good times, great music, Friday afternoon. There is Andy Kim and Rock Me Gently. Hello, I am Gene. 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

0: Good times, great music, Rick Springfield and Human Touch. Looking at the radar right now, we still got some scattered light showers throughout the area. Nothing major is supposed to develop out of this. Cloudy tonight, mostly cloudy tomorrow. We do have a slight chance, and I say a slight chance, of some severe weather on Saturday evening. I don't think it's going to happen, but the potential is there. Looks like it'll be a high of 82 tomorrow, partly cloudy, 84 on Sunday. You can always get your weather by going to the weather tab at coolradionow.com. 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
0: We're coming up on the 5 o'clock hour Friday afternoon. Before you travel, please check ahead and see what the conditions are like before you're going.
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5: 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We're talking about the Salute to Educators.
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5: 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Melanie Wilkinson joins us here in studio.
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6: 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From the Better Homes and Gardens Real Estate, the Good Life Group Studios.
9: Overcast skies this afternoon with a chance of thunderstorms. Daytime highs approaching 74. Southeast winds 10 to 15 miles per hour. 61 tonight, chance for storms. Overcast tomorrow, chance of thunderstorms, highs around 83. From the Cool 103.5 Weather Center, powered by Weatherology, I'm staff meteorologist Laura Lockwood. Right now, 75.
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0: times I've heard it in the last 40 plus years. I turn it up every single time. Every single time. Right here in the studios right now. Got cranked up. Matter of fact, my ears hurt. Speaking of the studios, we are in the Better Homes and Gardens Real Estate, the Good Life Studios, and I've got more music for your Friday afternoon coming up from the Temptations and Human League.
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10: 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I'm Lacey Shippey with the Rural Radio Network. 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
11: We are moving into the end of a month, so that sometimes portends the longs to maybe liquidate their positions. And, of course, funds have been long in beans, corn, and wheat. And so we were seeing liquidation today. But also, usually by the time you hit mid-month or so, wheat tends to start rolling over and it's seasonally, not that seasonal guarantees you're going to do it again, but it's kind of what's happened in the past has shown a pattern that wheat tends to slip all the way into mid-June. And that's off of a lot of times harvest pressure.
10: That again was Sue Martin with Ag and Investment Services on today's Channel Final Bell here on the Rural Radio Network.
12: In this Building Nebraska Minute, we're featuring Jordan Bader of Marble Technologies, who joined us on the Building Nebraska podcast. 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
13: The first commercialized system Marble has developed is called Marble Packoff. It automates a process of identifying vacuum-sealed large pieces of meat. Think of what you might find at like a Costco or a Sam's Club, and collects data or information about that individual piece of meat and then sorts it.
12: While the Silicon Valley is home to many ag tech startups, Bader says the heartland is exactly where Marble needs to be.
13: I truly believe that there is no better place for a company like Marble working on technology that is serving the food and ag industry to be located than here in Nebraska.
12: Learn more about Marble Technologies in their episode of the Building Nebraska podcast, available on your favorite podcast platform and powered by the Engler Agribusiness Entrepreneurship Program at the University.
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0: Cloudy skies expected tonight with a chance of thunderstorms. Lows level off around 61. Southeasterly winds 8 to 15 miles per hour. Chance for storms tomorrow, high of 83, overcast skies. Storms likely tomorrow night, 64. From the cool 103.5 Weather Center, powered by Weatherology, I'm staff meteorologist Laura Lockwood. Currently 75.
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0: EQ and Two of Hearts. Let's talk about the summer block party. 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
7: Cloudy skies expected tonight with a chance of thunderstorms. Lows level off around 61. Southeasterly winds 8 to 15 miles per hour. Chance for storms tomorrow, high of 83, overcast skies. Storms likely tomorrow night, 64. From the cool 103.5 Weather Center, powered by Weatherology, I'm staff meteorologist Laura Lockwood. Currently 75.
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0: Okay, I hope I don't sound mean when I say this, because I actually like A Flock of Seagulls, but when you're more known for your hair than your songs, that's not necessarily a good thing. That is Iran, So Far Away. Culture Club also in there, and the Eagles. Coming up on the 5 o'clock hour, we've got Billy Idol and Stevie Wonder coming up.
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2: Cloudy tonight with a chance for storms. Lows around 61. Southeast winds 8 to 15 miles per hour. Overcast skies again tomorrow. Chance of thunderstorms. Highs level off around 83. Lows around 64. Tomorrow night, chance for storms. From the cool 103.5 Weather Center, powered by Weatherology, I'm staff meteorologist Laura Lockwood. Right now, 75.
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They were just at Pinewood Bowl last weekend. That is Cheap Trick, and I want you to want me just after 5 o'clock Friday afternoon. Great music coming up from the Cars, Phil Collins, Cyndi Lauper will be in there too. It's Tommy James. Now it's Crystal Blue Persuasion. 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

0: more music. I bet you probably need that too. And I got it coming up from the Doobie Brothers, Rod Stewart, and Ringo Starr next.
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5: Cloudy tonight with a chance for storms. Lows around 61. Southeast winds 8 to 15 miles per hour. Overcast skies again tomorrow. Chance of thunderstorms. Highs level off around 83. Lows around 64 tomorrow night. Chance for storms. From the cool 103.5 Weather Center, powered by Weatherology, I'm staff meteorologist Laura Lockwood. Right now, 75.
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0: Arms. There is the Doobie Brothers. All right, the weekend is staring me in the face, so I am going to go meet and greet it. Thank you for letting me be part of your day. We'll be back Monday afternoon. Until then, have a great weekend and stick around for the Beach Boys next on Cool Radio.
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0: We're coming up on the 5 o'clock hour Friday afternoon. Before you travel, please check ahead and see what the conditions are like before you're going.
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2: Cloudy tonight with a chance for storms. Lows around 61. Southeast winds 8 to 15 miles per hour. Overcast skies again tomorrow. Chance of thunderstorms. Highs level off around 83. Lows around 64. Tomorrow night, chance for storms. From the cool 103.5 Weather Center, powered by Weatherology, I'm staff meteorologist Laura Lockwood. Currently, it's 75 degrees.
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5: Cloudy tonight with a chance for storms. Lows around 61. Southeast winds 8 to 15 miles per hour. Overcast skies again tomorrow. Chance of thunderstorms. Highs level off around 83. Lows around 64. Tomorrow night, chance for storms. From the Cool 103.5 Weather Center, powered by Weatherology, I'm staff meteorologist Laura Lockwood. Currently, it's 75 degrees.
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